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desire. 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I see the rays aglow on all the people. Yes, I know that I'm so deep in love.

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1: Just coming up to 7 o'clock here and the sun's rising. I'm about to go home. You've been listening to the late night shift. And if I'm dreaming, don't wake me tonight. Before I go, I'm about to take one more request here on Stereo Sydney. Good morning, you're on the air. Good morning.
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0: 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We like to love it. We like to love it. We like to love it.
1: 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Noticias y buena música para las regiones de Atacama y Coquimbo. 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